0: pesos.
1: Parece chiste. 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
2: Hey, Chepe, are you still driving that car that sounds like a microwave, bro?
3: Hey, compa, it still runs. You just gotta pray before you turn it on.
2: Bro, that ain't no car. That's a lottery machine.
3: Okay. What are you driving now, Mr. Fancy?
2: I went to Lumen Folsom Mitsubishi.
3: Oh, with what money?
2: You know what? I'm not rich, but they got me 0% for 72 months.
3: Wait, zero? Like my bank account?
2: Like your bank account, bro. But guess what? I got me a Mitsubishi Outlander. Smooth, clean, makes me feel responsible.
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2: 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Or maybe you like an economical Outlander. 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